surprise filled smile fills the room so beguiled, entwined with the lies that have piled skyscraper high. 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Ridiculously I bless, then confess.

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1: Zombie.
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1: When you open your eyes, the pistol hot smoking in your hand. The political tough guy from Bolivia lying on the floor of the whole house.

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1: Ladies and gentlemen, as you know, we have something special down here at Birdland this evening. A recording for Blue Note Records.

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And know something when me I hear, you know, me hear about it, I'm gonna go examine it and realize it, but rotted, black people dangerous, you know.

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